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WYYD, Bobby Bones here. Hope you have a great weekend. Check out the Bobby Bones Show podcast. We talked to Kit Moore and Vanessa Carlton. We talked about my baby's first ever trip and some unexpected show drama. 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
1: All right, I just want to be honest. This was Tay's idea to Bah Humbug Summer. Because there's things about summer that people are like, oh, it's summer, but ugh.
2: Yeah, like what do you low-key hate about summer?
1: The bugs. Bugs are just coming out of mating season. Mm-hmm. And they hungry.
2: But what's something that like everybody else loves, but you're like, ugh?
1: I don't think anything. I love summer. I love warm. Humidity is... If I could fist fight, I would do prison time for killing humidity.
2: Oh, my gosh.
1: Like, it's... And everybody would cheer me. I'd get a statue in front of somewhere. What's something Tay feels that way about?
2: I don't know. I just don't like people seeing everybody's pictures of them like on vacation. Mainly because it makes me jealous.
1: True.
2: Like when they're at the beach. Okay, yeah, we get it. You're spending time away from work.
1: Must be good for you. Hey, Richard's been waiting, man. You want to chime in? What's something that other people might love about summer that you can't stand?
3: I'm going to be honest with you. I hate the sound of the ice cream man rolling around. That song that just continues to play over and over and over again just makes me crazy. I hate that song.
1: So I will say, I don't know if I live in a fancy neighborhood or what, but my ice cream truck person that rolls around plays actual music. None of that. Yeah. It's real music coming out of the... But I do hate that all of a sudden if I'm at home, I hear... Dad?
2: Yeah.
1: Can I borrow $5? 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
1: A big shout out to Riley Green and his team giving us that world premiere yesterday. 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

0: 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Appreciate y'all hanging out. Hopefully your Friday's been fantastic. Summer here. A lot of people celebrating. And there's some people that hate summer, though.
1: Well, sort of.
0: Hate things about summer.
1: That's a strong word, yes.
0: Bugs are number one. And don't come at me with some like, but the bugs feed the birds and they help the ecosystem. I'm not disrespecting their purpose of living. I just kind of
1: hate. Just don't want them around.
0: I just hate that they have to.
1: Yeah.
0: That and carpenter bees are eating the hell out of my deck right now.
1: Oh, no.
0: Like,
1: that ain't good.
0: Yeah, it's frustrating. Danielle, you wanted to check in.
2: I really don't like fireworks. I don't necessarily hate them, but I find them boring, and I don't want to spend a lot of time going to try and find

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1: Hey, we appreciate you hanging out. Congrats to Riley Green. He's going to be hosting CMA Fest this year.
2: Yeah.
1: Happening in just days in downtown Nashville. But then the girl from Good Morning America.
2: Laura. What's her last name?
1: But, like, real question.
2: Laura something.
1: Why does that make sense?
2: I don't know.
1: Jelly Rolls hosted it in the past.
2: Yeah. You think it'd Jason be, like, two country
1: But, like, a
2: fans.
1: News correspondent? Yeah. Oh, that feels weird. As a country fan, that feels weird. CMA Fest is going to be nuts, by the way. We are all over Nashville for that. Stay close to our Instagram, at Wayne D&T.

WYYD, Bobby Bones here. Hope you have a great weekend. Check out the Bobby Bones Show podcast. We talked to Kip Moore and Vanessa Carlton. 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
1: And Alexandra Kay there, a new artist with her song called Straight for the Heart. And Morgan Wallen checking in. Here's Don't We.

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He was at Talkback, Mike, and let me know what you want to hear. 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
1: Ella Langley, the song is Be Heard. What's going on? Wayne D and Tay. Still got some time left. If we haven't played your favorite song yet, get us on Instagram at Wayne D and Tay. Russell Dickerson. New from him is called

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We talked to Kip Moore and Vanessa Carlton. 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
1: 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And Granger is bringing the soundtrack to your overnight. Thanks for being a part of the After Midnight.

107.9 YYD, number one for new country. Man, it is late at night, early morning Saturday. What has got you up at this hour? I appreciate you hanging out. 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
1: You know, if you're going to steal someone's identity, maybe you should do it to someone a little bit closer to your own age. 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
1: Whether you're on the road, on the job, or you just can't sleep, Granger Smith is right here with you. 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
7: Hey, thanks for starting your Saturday here with me on After Midnight, y'all. I know, it's officially the weekend, and I'm Granger Smith, your host. I've got some things I want to talk about that went down on this day in history coming up, plus some Nashville news with Ann Hudson. Have you heard? Well, she's going to fill you in. A lot to discuss here in the middle of the night, you third shifters working on a Saturday. I'm glad you're with me.

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The Philips Company changed the way we watch movies on this day back in 1987. Can you think of why? Get your guesses coming. I'll remind you what they did coming up in history in two songs.

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I really appreciate you waking up and starting Saturday with me here on After Midnight. 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
1: Hey, why are you awake right now?
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Okay, let me first tell you the conclusion, and then Earl can tell you the story. A mother and her son are both arrested and put in jail because they're dumb. Earl's going to fill in the blanks on that story. Earl Dibble's Dumb Criminals coming up next. After.

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Taking another phone call on this. 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

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Yes, the weekend is here. How about we get it rolling with some good news? What do you say? Stay tuned for two songs and I'll share it with you.

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1: Hey, what's up, man? Thank you for holding down the third shifters.
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0: 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Stick around. Ann Hudson is coming up with the latest buzz from Nashville. And give us a tease of what you got coming up.
1: Oh, wow, Granger. I'm so curious what you think about this. Ashley McBride opened up about something she got from Dolly Parton that she's kept for 20 years. But I'm curious what you think. I'll tell you. I'll explain. Coming up.

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6: 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I've got one final hour of Saturdays After Midnight starting right now. Welcome. I'm Granger Smith, your host. I've got some things that went down on this day in history I want to talk about that I've written down. Plus some Nashville news, the latest stories about your favorite stars out there in Nashville with Ann Hudson. All of this here as we get our Saturday rolling here After Midnight.

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I appreciate you listening here late on a Friday, early on a Saturday. 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My number's 866-607-8383.

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Okay, y'all, this show of Saturdays After Midnight is officially over, but I want to remind you, there's another show just kicking off right now on Yee Yee Radio. I'm continuing all of these conversations over there. 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
1: Happy Saturday and welcome to your weekend. It's Amy James. We're going to get y'all caught up what went down this week in country music and pop culture. We begin with George Burns.

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1: We found out this week it's not just your bank account you need to keep your eye on. 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Gift cards and other purchases. Riley Green, worst way.

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1: Monday morning at 7:20, someone on the show found something gross floating in their drink at a restaurant. How did they handle it? 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

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Hey, it's Amy James. Did you graduate from college this year or know somebody who did? Well, a new survey found over half of college students found the cost of college to be even higher than expected by an average of over $14,000 a year. Bailey Zimmerman. Why?

country music. I woke up on the wrong side of the truck bed this morning. It's what we do. What we play. Number one for new country. New country

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0: 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That's Tucker Wetmore. He's got the number one song with Brunette this week.
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1: What I want to know is what's up with the other 33% of people? Only 67% of the new poll say they're in favor of banning electronic price tags. You know, those are the ones that could gouge customers and charge a whole lot more.

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1: 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How did they handle it? 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
1: That's a new duet from Ella Langley and Morgan Wallen, I Can't Love You Anymore. Well, if you're not able to make it to CMA Fest this year, ABC is bringing it to your home June 25th. It's been announced at Good Morning America's Lara Spencer, and this guy, Riley Green, will host.

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I just rolled my eyes and I said, Daddy,

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2: 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People ready to move on to the next thing? 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
1: 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His newest album, Songs About Us, he said it's his most personal to date. 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

0: 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That's Vincent Mason. Wish you well. Congratulations to Zach Brown and jewelry designer Kendra Scott. They're officially married. Had a small private ceremony on Monday in Greece. Now, between Zach and Kendra, they've got 8 kids. So things will always be busy around their household.
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1: Ryan, appreciate you having us on, man. 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I'm going to play him after Ella Langley. 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

Number one from your country, 1079 YYD. You ever been on a tour bus? At the very back of it is where the artist typically sleeps. However, Jordan Davis turned his room into a game room for Mario Kart. He's living his best life.

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YYD, Bobby Bones here. Monday morning at 7:20, someone on the show found something gross floating in their drink at a restaurant. How did they handle it? We'll talk about that. And 55 after every hour, it's Tell Me Something Good here on the Bobby Bones Show. We had a

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Dan and Shay get us a new album in August called Young. I'll get those two guys on for you right after this. Morgan Wallen and Post Malone, I Ain't Coming Back.

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1: 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How did they handle it? We'll talk about that. And 55 after every hour, it's Tell Me Something Good here on the Bobby Bones Show. 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

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It's back, our iHeartRadio Music Festival. 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

0: 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Brian, thanks for having us on. 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

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All right, Her Radio Music Festival. We're bringing it back. Going to give you all the details Tuesday morning, and we'll let you know how you can win tickets before they even go on sale.

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Monday morning at 7:20, someone on the show found something gross floating in their drink at a restaurant. How did they handle it? We'll talk about that. And 55 after every hour, it's Tell Me Something Good here on

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